0: your weather girls.
1: Uh-huh.
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There's no regrets, oh,

on. I can be anything I wanna be, and I can feel the things I don't normally feel. Yeah, I can finally be totally honest. It's like I'm

20 countdown. Down. Your top 20 hits of the week are coming up. Top 20 countdown. And now your top 20 hits of the week with Ted and Felix. Number 20.

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Victoria Justice. Victorians forever.